0: A bit more of Bullet in the Chamber from White Horse's new album, All I Want Is All of It, which is out now. Before that, you heard my conversation with Luke Doucette and Melissa McClellan from the band. Coming up after this, Naomi Sharon was the first woman signed to Drake's OVO label, and she's got a brand new album. You'll hear her story and some pretty great music right after this on Q.
1: Thanks for joining us for Q right here on WNYC and WNYC.org. And coming up at 11, it's New Sounds with John Schaefer. And then we put a wrap on our Thursday evening with the latest news from the BBC World Service. So as always, we're glad you're here. We're expecting mostly sunny skies for tomorrow, highs in the upper 80s. Sunny skies for Saturday with highs in the mid 80s. 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
0: I'm Garby Bailey, in for Tom Power. You're listening to Q. Now imagine this. You're a musician who is just starting to explore their sound. You've been plying your trade in some big musicals and have been testing the waters as a solo performer by dropping a couple of tracks. And lo and behold, out of the blue, you get a message in your DMs from one of the most successful rappers in the world raving about your music. Yeah, that's what happened when Drake heard this track from Naomi Sharon.

That is music by Lou, L-O-U-P, Barrow, B-A-R-R-O-W. His record Imineo combines the sounds of electronics and orchestral instruments, mostly strings, with the Bache crystal, a sound sculpture produced in the middle of the 20th century.

0: helpful drones from the air and drones at sea. And these include surface drones and underwater drones. Ukraine says it's hit more than 200 Russian ships in the past month. And this has also contributed to these widespread shortages. Some civilians appear to be leaving and returning to Russia. But we should note the Russian military is still entrenched in Crimea, though it's being hit very hard.
1: And how is the Russian military responding?
0: Yeah, the Russian Navy is striking international cargo ships that pick up Ukrainian corn and wheat and sunflower oil in the Ukrainian port of Odessa. We should stress Russia is attacking civilian cargo ships. These are ships from other countries, not from Ukraine, and these ships have no way of defending themselves. 10 sailors were killed in one attack, and this has really scared away almost all international ships. And this is coming at harvest season, so Ukraine doesn't have any way to export by sea. Now, Ukraine has also struck some Russian grain facilities and ships. These two countries are both major grain growers, and if they can't export, this could really put pressure on global food prices.
1: That's NPR's Greg Myrie. Thank you, Greg.
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4: 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Thank you for tuning in and thank you for starting, or maybe you're ending your day with WNYC. Either way, we appreciate it. Coming up on the Brian Lehrer Show, this is at 10 o'clock this morning, how AOC's decision to go public about freezing her eggs mixes the personal with the political. That's the Brian Lehrer Show this morning at 10 on WNYC.

0: That's Fear Not by the Mestetics and James Brandon Lewis. The Mestetics and Mark Rebo join solo guitarists Gian Riley and Pierre Bensouzan for tomorrow's finale of the New York Guitar Festival. 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
1: Got some clouds hanging around out there now. 71 in Mineola, 71 in Mount Vernon, and 70 in Madison, New Jersey. We're at 75 degrees with sunshine in the city. Mostly sunny and 87 for a high on this Friday. Taking a look at your commute this morning and the subways, we have delays on the 1 train downtown and delays on the N train both ways this morning. Alternate side parking and the meters are in effect.

0: the piano, Herbert Medeiros. In the guitar, Maxon Kennedy. On the bass, Ana Karina Sebastião. On the drums, Serginho Machado. Thank you so much for having us.
1: That was four-time Latin Grammy Award winner Lineker and her band performing from her album, Caju. The Hot Plates are a Bronx-based family band whose harmonies are amazing. Siblings Jade and Justin Hicks perform live in studio alongside Justin's wife, Kenita Miller Hicks. That's next.
2: 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I'm Janae Pierre. 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
1: This is All of It on WNYC. I'm Allison Stewart. Music has the power to affect our mood, shape our state of mind, bring back memories and feelings. That's the idea behind Dream Feed, a psychedelic concept album from The Hot Plates. You might recognize them from their work with Michelle Endiguiocello. They were part of her NPR Tiny Desk set. The band's members are also decorated theater performers. Justin Hicks is a Drama Desk-nominated singer-songwriter and sound artist. His sister Jade Hicks and his wife Kenita Miller Hicks are both stage actors. But when they came to the All of It studios, they were all about music. This is a tune called Teeth.
5: Maybe these teeth

0: That is Australian actor and singer Troy Sivan with his new single called She's the Best.
1: Okay. Up next, we got a new album today from the Womack sisters. The record is an introduction to these three singers, but that name Womack, to me, I'm sure a lot of other people, sounds really familiar. What's the deal with that?
0: Yeah, well, the three singers, BG, Kucha, and Zemani Womack, are the daughters of the duo Womack and Womack, who had a bunch of big hits, you know, in the 80s and 90s, wrote for Teddy Pendergrass and people like that. They are the nieces of the iconic R&B and soul singer Bobby Womack.
1: Oh, got it.
0: And they are the granddaughters of the legend Sam Cooke.
1: Wow, that's royalty.
0: So, yeah, I mean, absolutely. Born to Sing. So the album is out today, and it is simply called The Womack Sisters. And it is exactly what you would expect from that family lineage. It's vintage soul with a classic kind of orchestral sheen. The three sisters have spent some time as Uber drivers just to pay the rent, which kind of informs this single called Chauffeur.